faith, our colors will fade eventually. So if our time is running out, day after day, we'll make the mundane a masterpiece. Oh my, my, oh my, my love, I take one look at you, you're taking me out.

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0: Irene Cara. Von den 80ern bis heute. NDR 2.
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3: 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I'm gonna hit this city.
4: Let's
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3: I leave, brush my teeth with a bottle of Jack. Cause when I leave for the night, I ain't coming.

Find light in the beautiful sea. I choose to be happy. You and I, you and I. We're like diamonds in the sky. You're a shooting star, I see. 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